You're tuning in to Cool Worldwide FM here on KWNK. So up next, I'm going to be playing Sympathique by Pink Martini. And actually, it's very funny because I think my first introduction to this song was taking French in high school. I remember it was like a whole activity where my French teacher like showed us this song and he wanted us to essentially translate the lyrics to English as like just an exercise. Because basically the song's just talking about wanting to abandon all your responsibilities. And apparently it was like a huge track that was used for like advertising and marketing in France when it was released at the time, which is very funny because taking marketing classes now, I've actually heard this song come up in a lot of the marketing campaigns in France. So it's like really funny to see the song circle back in so many ways as I've gotten older. But it's a really sweet track. I love it a lot. I think it's very just lighthearted and sweet. So yeah, here's Sympathique by Pink Martini.

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Again, I hope that you're having such a wonderful day. And to move on, I'm going to be playing something off of the dual record that Dean Blunt and Elias Ronnefelt released late last year. Off of Lucre, I'm going to be playing the lead single, 5. Which, if you didn't know, every single song on this album is just numbered, which, not really surprising. If you're familiar with Dean Blunt, he likes to use numbers as title or song tracks, whatever. But there's only 7 songs on this album, and 5 seems to have stuck out. It's all over, TikTok and stuff like that. But I think it was such a big moment for Elias, who is actually the lead singer of Ice Age. This is his solo project. And ever since he branched out into making his own music, he's been collaborating with Dean Blunt a lot, especially. And I feel like their sound meshes together so well. And I really like what they have made together. I think they're just so perfect as a collaboration. But yeah, here's 5 by Dean Blunt featuring, or with, Elias Ronnefelt off of Lucre.

0: Thank you again so, so much for tuning in to Cole Worldwide here on K-Wink 97.7 FM. So up next for you, I'm going to be playing some Blood Orange. I'm going to be playing Always Let You Down off of Cupid Deluxe, which actually features Samantha Urbani. If I'm getting this right, I think at the time they were in a relationship. And she also sings on quite a lot of tracks on this album. She's also on You're Not Good Enough and Time Will Tell, which is such a beautiful closing track. But it's funny because this song has such like a funky groove to it. But it's basically about resigning to the idea that you're always going to disappoint people and just kind of accepting that. So do with that what you will. I'm not sure if that's something that a lot of people can relate to, but I guess it's just a song about accepting self-sabotage and how that kind of translates to the people in your life, which it's kind of an interesting concept. But yeah, here's Always Let You Down by Blood Orange featuring or with vocals from Samantha Urbani.
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And you just listened to Always Let You Down by Blood Orange. So up next, we're going to be taking a little bit of a break from all that upbeat production. And we're going to be playing Empty Stomach Space Cadet by King Krule off of Space Heavy, which was released back in 2023, if I remember. And it's just a good breather track on the album, I would say. So yeah.

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So up next, I'm going to be playing Voila by Francois Hardy. So yeah, get ready to channel your inner Parisian soul and give some time to admire the wonderful music that Francois Hardy made while she was still alive and making music. But yeah, here's Voila.

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So up next, I'm going to be playing a musician that I'm absolutely mesmerized by, and that is Melody's Echo Chamber. I'm going to be playing a single that she released on her own in 2022, Unfold. So here's Unfold by Melody's Echo Chamber.

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Again, I hope that so far you're having a lovely Friday. And yeah, up next, I'm going to be playing some wonderful Mazzy Star. I'm going to be playing the title track off of their first record, She Hangs Brightly, which is or has a runtime of about 6 to 7 minutes. And it's just quite an experience listening to this track. There's such a variety of instruments and sounds, and you can't really decipher what Hope is saying. At least that's my experience listening to this song, but it's pretty strange because it's like the second or third song on this album, I think. And to me, it's just like an instrumental trip almost, but she does sing on it a little bit. But yeah, here's She Hangs Brightly by Mazzy Star.

I want to thank you so, so much for tuning into Cole Worldwide today on KWNK 97.7 FM. I hope that you have a lovely Friday. And to end off my mix today, I'm going to be playing To Be Human by Marina off of her fourth record, Love and Fear. I feel like Marina's music can be kind of strong to a lot of people when you listen to it. I guess that's how I would describe it. But I really like this track, and she's one of my favorite songwriters. So yeah, here's To Be Human by Marina.

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DJ Tracy Moore here from the Reggae Shack. Coming up next, transmissions from the One Woman Coven with DJ Bridget. We get support here at KWNK from listeners like you. Thank you to our members Irene DeHaan, Ed Atkins, and Edward Thomas. Thank you so much for supporting KWNK. It's a little bit after 2 p.m. Transmissions from the One Woman Coven with DJ Bridget is next.

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1: 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Thank you to our members Irene DeHaan, Ed Atkins, and Edward Thomas. Thank you so much for supporting KWNK. It's a little bit after 2 p.m. Transmissions from the One Woman Coven with DJ Bridget is next.

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You just heard So Beautiful by White Fence. That's off of his new record, Orange. Up next, you're going to hear 17 by Sharon Van Etten, followed by some Black Box Recorder. Once again, you're listening to KWNK. This is the Transmissions from the One Woman Coven.

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Thanks again for tuning in. Up next is Le Eclipse by Lizzie Mercier-Descalou, followed by The Wind by PJ Harvey. You may hear my temporary canine companion in the background. That's Sadie, my co-DJ for the week. Up next, PJ Harvey with The Wind, and then some Feist, some Fiona Apple, and more. I'll be here for the rest of the hour.

places. High up on the hills. A place for making

You just heard Feist with Mushaboom. Before that, you heard The Wind by PJ Harvey. And before that, you heard Eclipse by Lizzie Mercier Desclou. Up next is some Fiona Apple. This is Fast As You Can, followed by Leticia Sadier of Stereolab with 1 Million Year Trip and Megabog with Blackout. Thanks again for tuning in. Once again, you're listening to the transmissions from the One Woman Coven here on KWNK. Thanks for listening.

That was Megabog with Blackout. Up next is Isabel Antenna with Seaside Weekend here on the transmissions from the One Woman Coven here on KWNK 97.7 FM Reno Community Radio. After that, you'll hear some Lorraine and some Yoko Ono to close out today's set. Thanks so much for tuning in. Once again, you've been listening to KWNK.

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I'll be back next week, same time, same place, here on kwnkradio.org if you're listening online, or 97.7 FM if you're listening on the airwaves. 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Like I said, I'll be back next week. 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

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You just heard an episode of Transmissions from the One Woman Coven from DJ Bridget. 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

darkness is infinite. It is dark. Space is neutral. It is cold. Stars occupy minute areas of space. They are clustered a few billion here and a few billion there, as if seeking consolation in numbers. Space does not care. Space does not threaten. Space does not comfort. It does not sleep. It does not wake. It does not dream. It does not hope. It does not fear. It does not love. It does not hate. It does not encourage any of these qualities. Space cannot be measured. It cannot be angered. It cannot be placated. It cannot be summed up. Space is there. Space is not large and it is not small. It does not live and it does not die. It does not offer truth and neither does it lie. Space is a remorseless, senseless, impersonal fact. Space is the absence of time and of matter.

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This is Southland Signals from Observatory Crest. I'm your host, Ben. Last few songs that you heard, just two of them. Hawkwind with Lord of Light / Black Corridor off of Space Ritual. And then Kevin Ayers with Interview / International Anthem off of Bananamore. Coming up next, some 24 Karat Black. 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

0: been hungry all my life. Yeah, starved to the bone. Somewhere on this raggedy earth, somebody said something once about some kind of paradise where everything would be nice.
1: Poverty.
0: And together.
1: Paradise.
0: But I'll be damned if I can find it. I've grown up into adulthood now, and I don't seem to be able to find my way to anything, much less somebody's paradise.
1: Poverty's paradise.
0: One thing for sure, I like to go to sleeps just once on a full stomach. I get mighty tired of these belly wrinkles.

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This is Elephant Signals from Observatory Crest. I'm your host, Ben. You just heard 24 Karat Black with Poverty's Paradise off of Ghetto, Misfortune's Wealth. Kind of eccentric Stax concept album from, I believe his name is Dale Warren, the guy behind it. Yeah, definitely worth reading about 24 Karat Black, some interesting music. Numero has released a couple of additional things related to that band and its kind of eccentric path. Coming up next, however, is some Go-Betweens. Thanks so much for listening. This is KWANK.

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This is Elephant Signals from Observatory Crest. I'm your host, Ben. Last few songs that you heard were The Go-Betweens with Cattle and Kane, and then Felt with Black Ship in the Harbor, and then The Tripes with Music for Neighbors, and Brian Eno with You Don't Miss Your Water. It's a cover from the Married to the Mob soundtrack. Just a reminder that K-Wink is listener-powered and supported by you, our members. For as little as $5 a month, you can become a K-Wink member in the light of continual rising of prices in lieu of, or caused by, the continuing American misadventures in the Middle East. $5 a month is even less than a cup of coffee now. So

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But yeah, in all seriousness, why not support your local community radio station? And make sure that great local programming continues. Last few songs that you're going to hear are Scott Walker with If You Go Away. I'm playing it off of a compilation, but it's originally from the Scott 3 album. Then Evelyn Masao with Sakura Mochi. I think that's how you pronounce it. Off of Test Pattern. And Dagmar Zuniga with Even God Gets Stuck in Devotion, featuring Austin Wohlers, off of her new album, In Filth, Your Mystery is Kingdom, Far Smile Peasant in Yellow Music. Don't know what that means, but I hope you enjoy it. And I will see you next week. Bye-bye.

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All the birds that flew in the summer sky when our love was new and our hearts were high. And the day was young and the night was long and the moon stood still for the night.

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You just heard an episode of Xylophone Signals from Observatory Crest from DJ Ben. And coming up next, Euphonic Cacophony with DJ Mellow Mojo. KWNK does get support from listeners like you. Thank you so much to our members, Dagny Stapleton, Dallin Britton, and Dan Morse, for your support here on KWNK. It's very much appreciated. It's a little bit after 4 o'clock. Just keep it right here all day long to KWNK for the best in community-powered radio. Euphonic Cacophony with DJ Mellow Mojo is next.

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1: 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I'm your host, DJ Melomojo, and you are listening to Euphonic Cacophony, your bi-monthly journey into the musical unknown. This week's episode, for those times in life when you know, you just know. Without further ado, here's Frankie Valli and the Four Seasons with Let's Hang On.

The last tune was Martha Reeves and the Vandellas with Nowhere to Run. Before that, we heard Jay and the Techniques with Apples, Peaches, Pumpkin Pie. And we heard Frankie Valli and the Four Seasons at the top with Let's Hang On. Next up is Love is an Itching in My Heart by the Supremes.

The last tune was It's the Same Old Song by Four Tops. Before that, we heard the Isley Brothers with This Old Heart of Mine is Weak for You. And we heard the Supremes at the top with Love is an Itching in My Heart. Next up is Mary Wells with My Guy.

That last tune was Ben E. King with This Magic Moment. Before that, we heard Cupid by Sam Cooke, and we heard Mary Wells at the top with My Guy. Thank you for tuning in to KWNK LP 97.7 FM, broadcasting from Reno, Nevada. This is Euphonic Cacophony. Next up, it's the Shoop Shoop song, It's in His Kiss, by Betty Everett.

That last tune was the Ad-Libs with The Boy from New York City. Before that, we heard Ruby and the Romantics with Our Day Will Come. And we heard Betty Everett at the top with the Shoop Shoop song, It's in His Kiss. Next up is The Foundations with Baby, Now That I've Found You.

That last tune was the Ronettes with Baby I Love You. Before that, we heard the Blossoms with Good Good Lovin'. And we heard the Foundations at the top with Baby Now That I Found You. Next up is the Flirtations with Nothing But a Heartache.

The last tune was The Way You Do the Things You Do by The Temptations. Before that, we heard Brenton Wood with Gimme a Little Sign. And we heard The Flirtations at the top with Nothing But a Heartache. Next up is Frankie Valli and the Four Seasons with Working My Way Back to You.

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Before that, we heard Bobby Darin with Dream Lover. And we heard Frankie Valli in The Four Seasons at the top with Working My Way Back to You. 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